me. Nobody told me. It's harder than I thought to tell the truth. It's gonna leave you in pieces, all alone with your demons. And I know that we need this, but I've been too afraid to follow through.

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1: Hey, this is Ula, your resident pop girlie on TikTok Trending. Justin Bieber is making his comeback. Everything Hallelujah has been taking over my feed with really wholesome content of people listing all the things that they're grateful for. It's such a beautiful trend, and it's a beautiful song too. We're going to listen to it right now. Everything Hallelujah, Justin Bieber. Come on.

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0: G'day, it's Nugget and Al. We're off this afternoon, so we're going skipping down memory lane to that time that we needed to discuss seriously bad behaviour.
1: And we need to discuss the immutable fact that us men are idiots as well.
0: The best of Nugget and Al. It's all thanks to Clubhouse on Ocean Street. Back this afternoon from 3, 91.1 Hot FM.